0: before you go, there's something I want you to have.
1: Oh, it's beautiful. 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
0: Yeah, yes it is.
1: But I thought the old lady dropped it into the ocean in the air.
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1: Put your hands in the air, in the air. 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Put your...

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Everywhere you go, they stop and stare, 'cause you're bad in the show.

0: 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Radio takie trochę inne.
1: Listen, man.
2: What's up?
1: I heard you done got you a dime piece, man.
2: Hell nah,
1: man. One of them Beyonce making good types, man.
2: Nah.
1: Is that true, man? I just want to know.
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1: I mean, shit. 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

0: 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Just a bunch of gibberish, and motherfuckers act like they forgot about Dre.
1: Dzień dobry. Nie, żartuję. 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

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I'm up in the party. I'm glad that I got you, and it's alright. You got you a partner.

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1: I don't see how you can hate from outside of the club. 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

0: Twoje życie potrzebuje soundtracku, a nie kolejnego konkursu o ekspres do kawy. 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X-Vibe.
1: Well now, we call this the act of mating. But there are several other very important differences between human beings and animals that you should know about.